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You go ahead. You go. 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Go ahead. Hallelujah. Give the Lord another hand clap. Amen. Now, the reason why I brought my guitar out is because I've got a friend. He's from Jamaica. Yeah, man. And his name is Lester Lewis. He's a tremendous songwriter. And he's written a song that just kind of has gotten into my heart, into my mind. And it just kind of stays there. And this song that he wrote is called Jesus is the Winner Man. Yeah, yeah, man, you know. Now, I want you to sing this song with me. Okay, but now, when you sing it, you've got to sing it with an island attitude, you know. Everybody say, yeah, man. Yeah, man. We're going to big up the Lord, right? Yeah, man. All right. Okay, Tom, are you ready?

telling you, the power of God just moved in this place, and we were singing that song just now. Father God, let the healing virtue of Jesus begin to fall upon this place. Let the healing power of Jesus come right now upon the heads of the people with their hands raised. Let your oil of healing pour down through their bodies. Let the wind of God begin to fall upon this place. I rebuke every sickness and every infirmity and disease. Hallelujah.